on a driving complaint, exited a northbound Snelling from westbound 36 on a black SUV and white SUV, unknown 28s, chasing each other, going well over 100 miles per hour, and weaving in and out of the lanes. Information 1900.

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1: background. 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
0: case number, please.
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1: 8101,
0: good. Custody Tail over hours. You can be southbound 35W, south of County Road D, Minnesota 28. Paul, Tom, George, 681 on a silver Dodge Avenger.
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0: Suspicious of the Walgreens 705 Volvo Grill. There's a female walking around the basket first concealing items. She's mixed race female, 2025, 10 filled, 5'1", black top, pink pants.
1: 7-3 copies. 7-4 copies.
0: Thank you.
2: Witness stated that it appeared the driver was possibly hitting the passenger. Information
1: 1912. Hot place 7-4, he's aware.
0: Seven copy, putting on the call, showing 7-4 clear 1912.

0: Check the area for an iPhone crash notification on the ramp, westbound 394 to southbound 100.
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0: 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First is out with the vehicles along with locals.
1: Good for
0: 1915.

0: 51.
1: I don't know if you can stack a commercial vehicle inspection to this. If not, just change it to that, and then I'll be 10-8. He has a permit. Hopefully, he doesn't hit anything.
0: Copy, 1915.

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1: Ambulance 2.
0: Ambulance 2 is clear, Woodlands, Station 2AF, available.
1: Oakdale Ambulance 2, 2AF, clear, available, 1921.

0: There's fire debris in the left two lanes, eastbound 94 at Western Ave.
1: 588-35 Little Canada.
0: 1924.

0: Bye-bye.
1: Vehicle partially blocking the left lane, northbound 35E at Maryland Ave.
0: Roger, Roger,
2: 675 Weber Lake.
1: 1925.
2: Okay. Hold on, too. If you could ID her, it sounds like Sana is not her name. She's picking up for someone with that name.
0: Yeah, she doesn't have a master description.

I will say through it controls with our suspect.

0: Metro 3472. First is that the degree is UTL and there's only one stall out there. You are good to 22.
1: Gary, I'll be tonight.

address 3472. Would you be able to continue to the stall that first is out with Westbound 94 at Western, so that they have already changed that tire once today and just keep blowing multiple tires? Thank you. Thank you.

0: Yep, 237th and Fawn Lake.
1: Sounds fine. Rachel Hahn, born in 2003. Is online disconnected before we could get a physical description?
2: Alaska,
1: 8, 7, 7, 4, 4, 4, 4, 4, 4, 4, 4,
3: Pharmacy says those four items are unaccounted for. They just recall those items.
2: So I figured, what would they like?
3: If you want charges, so I guess basically site and then trespass.
2: Okay.
3: I'll work on getting the value of loss, but I guarantee it's misdemeanor.
4: They were on car to car. They're still controlled.
1: So did you copy? Thank you. Control 9036.
0: Car 4387. I'm closer.
1: Copy 4387. Your car.
0: Hey, sorry, Kirby. Thank you.
1: Five four. We did get a physical description. She's my female, 5'5", heavy stud, pink tank top, black skirt.
0: Where's your copy?
1: 9037. Would you be so kind to handle a 21 on a deer issue in Belle Plaine?
0: Will do.
1: Send to you, sir. 9037. I believe right now they're currently arguing in the parking lot.
0: Got it.

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0: 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Could you just come out and be with her for a sec while I cut a citation and trespass?
1: Yep, gladly.

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0: We did get a unit number, 105. It sounds like they might be coming out of the
1: 5454.

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0: Metro 70 cars checked for a tire in the left lane and a vehicle pulled over nearby, westbound 62 near Tracy Avenue.
1: Okay,
0: 1946.

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0: Okay, thanks.
1: Welcome to Japan.

0: cruising 1-8 over Delta.
1: Last five and came and digitized. Go again.
0: There it is. 4425
2: en route.

0: Metro 70, car check on a semi pulled over with a driver waving down traffic. Southbound 169 near Anderson.
1: 109.
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1: 472.
0: Beagle will be on the left shoulder. You have Larry 14-2, just going.
1: 19-7.
2: Four four two five and 4482 are out.
1: Captain. Yeah.

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1: 4-5-5.
0: We were out with that semi earlier. We'll take the info as a stall.
1: 500.

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1: Good day, 2000.
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0: Can you have a belt plane officer give me a call?
1: Login phone and broke it.
0: Yes, thanks.
1: Sounds good, 2005.

0: Morning, Burger King Bar.
1: I got the case number, please.
0: Confirm. Case number for Frost, 6003.
2: From Force.
0: That's complaint from the YMCA 2100 Oak Ridge Lane for an electric scooter in the last 4 hours.
2: Copy.
0: Go ahead. Sir. Turn it to me.
2: Good.
0: This early, 2285 12th Avenue East, for a previous son, his on scene was three of her kids dumping trash in the garage.
2: Two-way copies.

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0: 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It's called a clear report.
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0: Good time, 7, have a good night.
1: Good night, 47.
2: You missed me to F4, it's currently unoccupied, but I'll sit on it for a little bit.
0: Good morning, what?
2: The GMC Yukon.
0: So, catch half of that. 8, you said, like a number 8?
2: Like a number 8. And Moorhead. Tom David Sam, 330.
0: Okay, very good.
3: Oh, that'll really mean.
2: Like I said, it's not occupied right now. I can sit on it for a bit before I get a lockbox.
3: Copy. Could you send me a photo of it?
2: Well, maybe I'm sitting 3 streets over right now.
3: Yeah, keep your distance.
0: Jaden, what do you have?
2: It's not occupied vehicle. Parked at 8 and Moorhead, showing a gross misdemeanor DWI warrant and misdemeanor F4 on a wash call.
0: Who does it come back to?
2: Hoss Rosser.

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0: Chief 2.
1: I am clear. Valley Ambulance 1, Roger Woodwinds.
0: Copy. Chief 2 clear. Ambulance 1, Roger Woodwinds. 2010.

0: Hey, Kyle, if you want, you can stay clear.
1: 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They're definitely blocking one lane.

0: 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I'm doing a secondary crash at White Bear Elm because of the first one.
1: Copy, I'm making a case number for that second one, please.

3-4 minute time delay on a driving complaint northbound 100 from Duluth Street on a black four-door Cadillac with no plates, swerving in and out of the lanes, and almost hit the reporting party. Information 2016.

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0: I'll be 27. Have a good night.
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0: Andrew, go ahead.
1: There was obvious DOA on the left side of the building. You can cancel fire medics if they're en route.
0: Copy. 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
1: 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And clear advice.
0: Happy 27.
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0: Woodbury Station 3AF respond to an ALS trauma, Bailey Ridge Drive and Beacon Road for two bicyclists that collided. Time is 2029.
1: Registers to a Matthew Hare that involved in crash. I'll just do that on yours.
2: Yep, that's him.

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1: Woodbury Ambulance 3.
0: It looks like the parents of one of the juveniles that was involved in the bike accident has since left, still trying to get further.
1: Copy, we're arriving on scene, we'll figure it out.
0: Copy, 2035.
1: Dispatch, Woodbury Ambulance 3, do we have officers in route?
0: No, you don't. Do you want them?
1: Yeah, Avery, we got a parent that seems to be actively running away.
0: Copy, we'll get him going.

Metro 60, cause information on a driving complaint. Last seen headed westbound 94 from Dale Street, described as a smaller maroon SUV. Unknown 28 was speeding, almost hit RP, and almost hit the median. Information 20 to 38.

0: Ambulance 3.
1: Currently, there's no patient. We're just out with the 4 of the juvenile, so we'll be waiting for PD to take control of the court.
0: Copy that. We've got him in route. 2039.

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1: Information on a driving complaint was eastbound 494 around the area of 61. Callers unsure where they exited, but it's a dark gray GMC Sierra with black wheels and tires. Unknown 28, but had the black plate. Caller stated it was going 25 miles per hour in a 60 mile an hour zone. Cut them off and would move lanes whenever the caller would try to get away from them. Also, brake check them. Information 2042.

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1: Go on.
0: I'm on scene of a one-story small residential home. Nothing showing. Looks like there's just one resident outside. I'll be investigating. We're retaliating through those commands.
1: We're retaliating through arriving. One-story small residential home. Nothing showing. That appears to be a resident outside. Investigating. In command at 2045.
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1: Copy.

0: Metro 30 cars for a 1050 eastbound 94 on the bridge from Minnesota to Wisconsin.
1: 675 TO.
0: 24/7.

0: Hostile vehicle, right hand shoulder, northbound 94 at 57th.
1: 136, can we have it?
0: 24/7.
1: Forty-four, 46, we'll be out with one.
0: Yeah, I'll be out with one, fine for you.

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0: 2054. 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
2: 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Code 4, you can clear myself in 3-1 and 4-6. Keep all 7 on it.
0: Yes, you have it.
1: Thanks, Chef. Good evening.
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0: 956. Make normal.
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1: Second information on domestic complaints at Cedarview Commons, 2079th Avenue East. Second floor, caller could hear argument coming from the second floor, male and female yelling, female not in comms, or not to call 911.
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0: We got a second caller in this one now. It sounds like one of the complainants has a party over, is intoxicated, banging on doors, and refusing to leave. 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

0: to units responding to 10th Avenue Newport. 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
2: I believe he's waving me down.
0: Copy out the mail hat in the parking lot, 2105.
2: Yeah, Anthony, Newport, you can disregard. Mail is not related.
0: Copy, that's already not related, 2106.

0: 96 Beta 3. Small car request on an animal complaint.
1: That was UO-29. Is there any way you can see if there's squad available?
0: Have a good night, and I'll take ethical.
1: Okay.
0: Anyone 73?
2: Sorry, I got the call.
0: Thank you.
1: Thanks for taking that call. But if Kyle was working, he'd take it. Because he's the better one of us, too. Oh, he just wants it more. I guess so.
2: So the request is canceled. You can show Woodbury 3F, 11F. Clear and over.
0: What's that?
1: Talk to him on your way home. Just put him on speakerphone.
3: Just an update, the male is no longer on site. Possible charges could be strangulation. We're going to be checking the area.
0: Copy, 29.

0: tutto.
1: The email said it was, he's going to be wearing a black and gray short sleeve shirt, white pants, with red and black Air Max shoes. He's going to be carrying a red, I mean, sorry, correction, a white handbag. He's also wearing a red hat.
2: Description on the mail, black and gray short sleeve shirt, black pants, red and black shoes, carrying a white handbag, also wearing a red hat as well.

0: 3934 on the main.
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0: looking for Builder Squads. According to Cobb, most likely he's still going to be in the area.
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0: Mannaggia.
1: Station again? Dispatch, we got it. Okay.

0: cars check on a pedestrian that appears to be unsteady southbound University just south of 37th, walking against traffic.
1: Can you mount me? 347, I got it. 65 and 73.
0: 2118?

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1: Thank you, copy. Sir, no wrong time on again.
2: 8197. 8197. Is there a tracking canine available in the county that's able to give me a call to myself?
1: Tracking county 114, I'd like to miss this for a track in New Brighton.
0: 2361.
2: 2361, I copy, thank you. I'll throw my phone number in the call comments here.
0: Copy. Seven 126, we're called for medic circulation.
1: Chief of Cap, call for 720.

0: That pedestrian is walking southbound in the southbound lanes. He is over on the right side in the grass between 40th and 37th.
1: Number
0: 2121.

0: That's where I got it. I'll be driving right past there.
1: I'm sorry, thank you. 21-22.
2: Metro, are there any 70 cars that can take a 1050 versus Deer eastbound 36 in Lake Elmo?
0: 118, I'll grab it when I clear traffic from St. Paul.
3: 472.
2: 21-22.
3: I do have a pulse, still unresponsive, agonal breathing.
2: Copy.
3: Four, seven, two,

0: for us, 1052 versus Deer. It's going to be on 52, just south of Concord, trying to get a direction here.
1: 6693, definitely.
0: 2124.
2: I don't know what the other one was. Information at 2124.

0: 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They're route to the Harbor Crossing, 4650, Center of Overall Sawmill Conscious Breathing Cloth Change. 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
1: 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I got North Star Search and Rescue contacting them. They're going to head down there.

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0: 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Patrick Grove EMS is still on the call.
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2: I want to know if 10361 did advise North Research and Rescue, and they'll be announced.
3: I got the Osmini contact. We'll tell them via phone. Thank you.
2: Thanks, Ron. Sorry about that.
0: Mattress is clear. It's on the right-hand shoulder of the 82nd Street exit for DOT.
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0: 15 minutes with the Hampton Inn, 2050 Iona Lane. They're out for a 40-year-old male conscious reading. He's off the site. Meds is paranoid and requested an ambulance. They're stationed area.
1: Express copy. You can put 5180 on an admin detail at 1690 Highway 36. New case number. I'll find another cargo with me.
0: Yep.
2: $59.83. You can pay me 2 OT. All of
0: 15. 59.83, copy. Thank you. Go through.

0: 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You just show me clear 20F is still not available.
1: 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I'll show you clear at 2133.
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0: 51 Angel.
1: Reference my case number. Are there any agencies that are available to take a crash report involving a squad?

0: 6 West.
1: Will you be able to switch Roswell for a spot accent?
0: Okay.
1: Thank you.
0: 5983. 5983. US 441 is cleared in, we're right outside the front door.
1: Yeah, clear in that exit to the front door, 2105.

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1: You said Robert, just calling in, how are
0: you? 2413.
2: I'm in or out.
0: 2413.
2: Six, 9, 5, 10, 6.
0: 2136.

0: 40 or 70 cars. Check for a possible deer in the lane, southbound 35 at the north branch exit. I took care of the crash portion over the phone.
1: 236 for rush.
0: 2137.
2: Patching in with our pools one now for fire assistance with New Brighton's missing 10-year-old SSA kid. 10-0-27.

0: Fire Queen Patch Fire Pool 1, if anybody from New Brain wants to monitor that one.
1: Clear and answer report. 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
0: Clear and answer report, copy. 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
1: Are there any officers on the search yelling from the wood line or in the woods?
0: New Brighton on the search in the wood line.

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0: I have a copy of them drawing overhead. 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
1: 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A little bit harder.
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0: parking lot at Drewstein Elementary. I'll be out with calls. 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
1: Javier Shaw, Elementary Clavergon.
2: Service L, white Buick SUV, plate King George Zebra 408. Caller said that they were crossing the lane lines. Information 2141.

0: 2316, are you walking north on the tracks?
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0: Hi, Gabby. 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
1: Hey, folks.

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1: It's Long Lake Regional Park. Otherwise, it'd just be a little bit northwest of 35W over 694.
2: 100 on Highway 8 northwest.

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0: And Super 9, what do you guys want us to start with?
1: AU-197, sorry, flight. 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
0: Yeah, we're almost there. 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
1: It sounds like there's a point of interest towards the beach at the furthest end of the park, possibly along the railroad track.
0: On the north side of the park?

0: 360 to try to help us play. 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
1: 2362, I'm on 441 flight. 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I can shine my flashlight up.
0: Copy flight. 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
2: Yeah, we're looking right now.
1: So I'm right next to a fire pickup truck that's also flashing their light.
2: Okay.
0: Check for a stall blocking the right lane northbound 35 via West 7th.
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0: 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I arrived on scene. We were talking to maintenance that there is a false alarm that somebody working on their sprinkler. Keep your trouble for engine 11 clear.
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0: Yeah, the debris is pretty scattered here. I managed to get the big pieces out, but might be worth making an over midnight in the morning. We're going to be 10-8.
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0: 1669 Metro, same traffic.
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1: Hurry up, wait a minute. What is that for me?
0: Affirm, sir. Nothing on camera for watch and one walk away.
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1: 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Four nine five, can you deal?
0: Six six nine Metro, I can grab it. I'll declare myself here.
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0: PMAC 4482 is a Canary Hills, 1257 Century Avenue. Came in as a welfare check for a male and female heard arguing in the parking lot, and I just got updated to a shot fired.
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0: over 100, George Sam Edward 956, on a red Toyota Corolla, and then I'll get you the other one here. Robert Edward K 373, also on a Toyota.
1: And your location?
0: He's bound into the commons right now.
2: Quarantine him with him if you can put me on it. We'll probably wait till we get through the commons to light him up.
1: Come on.
0: I'm on the other side of 61 from Helms. 419, when you take the first one, I'll take the second.
2: Looking out of traffic and they've slowed down, let's just get through the comments here.

0: Mine is occupied times 4 or 5.
1: Which one are you with?
0: Robert Edward King 373. Should come back to a gray Toyota or Subaru.
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0: Well, I'm not sure, same traffic. And I'll stop on the left with a lot of hurdle movements going on.
1: Over.
0: 669, I'm going to 492.
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0: 对，就是要the parking lot check, okay? So you want to know, I'll be checking inside the first thing, over?
1: Copy. Showing Andrew, I want to check inside the 407 building at 2214.

0: Poor fucker. I'll go with the female that says she might be involved. Because she was arguing with a male.
1: Captain, just confirming just involved in the argument at this time, or signs of shots fired? An argument, why don't you keep working on it?
0: Four around. The female is saying that there was no shots fired or anything in their area that they're hearing either, and they're saying no firearms were involved in this.
1: Copy at this time for that one. Negative reports of shots fired. Is 22 video.

0: pretty close to 83. I'll be out with the mail. Happy hours, mail. How 20 for 10. On 94,
1: counter 144. 154. 154. Miami County Ambulance 2 is clear to Lakeview. 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
0: At 2260.

0: Go ahead.
1: Just before 144, and they're partially in the left lane with a flashlight.
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0: for a van partially blocking the ramp southbound 35E to Highway 5.
1: 472, Collins.
2: 2219. Fuel request for anybody else coming, can you cancel?
3: Copy, call for entry. I don't know, I'm thinking be clear. 2219.
0: Three.
1: Later, boy, time.
0: 22.

0: 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Will you make sure each of us has a stop, please?
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0: Here's my card for 1050 northbound 252 in Brookdale.
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0: wait, right, driveway.
2: 2221. 455, we'll take it.
0: 2221?

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1: 27. You can use that turnaround just before the river to get to him.
2: Can't get to the car that way too?
1: I think they're too far away from the car. The car is going to be closer to 241.
2: Copy. I'll go to the car first, get a plate.
1: I'll try to keep those guys on camera at 227.

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0: Can you give me an event for that 49er and check cameras?
1: 10-4, 22-28.
2: So is this for control now?
1: Yeah, control. Continue to check. 22-28.

0: 65 Metro. They still on 35E.
1: 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We're still checking cameras.
0: Got it.
1: 2229. 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
0: King Victor X-ray 7053. Should be a shedding outlet.
1: Go for it.
2: 387 Metro.
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0: 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I'm walking up Randolph now. I got a flip.
2: 419, I'm at the top of Randolph. Stop the top.
1: 10-5-20-3-3.

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0: Non-driving compliant, northbound 494 from 394, described as a black SUV, unknown 28, no taillight. Information 2237.
1: Clear transport, I'm going to go back and take the vehicle.
0: 2237.
2: Morning, 482 status.
0: Okay, there's a...

0: 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Copy, 23.
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1: T-Mac 4476 on the Sicily of the Tumble Fresh, 223 Lovener. There's a group of three parties arguing with each other. Keep going in and out of the building.
0: 5-4 Cavity PD.
1: 23.

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1: He sure is.
2: Howdy.
0: I'm on 282.
2: Oh, stop playing, I guess.
1: 2239.
0: You know where he's at?
1: He's in the left turn lane right now for 70. Clear for you.
3: Hey, Judge, this is Domestic. I'm clear for it.

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2: Cars and information driving plate, North Bowman 69 from Rockford Road. Going to be looking for an older green SUV, unknown 28, is going 20 miles below the speed limit, with an older male gentleman look like he's fallen asleep. Information from 240.
0: Yeah, I'm ready.
2: Beautiful.

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2: I'm sorry, 22 45.

0: What brings you?
1: Good.
0: He said they're less than 5 minutes away.
1: Gabby, thank you.
0: 2247.
2: Storm showing it is evacuated. I'll be out investigating. Just arriving. Is the hydrant right in front? People's not line four.
0: Happy's arriving, full story. Just right home. Smoke showing. Appears to be evacuated. Switching over to event 8, you will have a dispatcher. 2247.

0: I'm about
1: where they stalled, blocking. I am on scene. Driver didn't let me know that they contacted Citywide. Can you let them know we're here on blocking?
0: Okay.
1: Dispatch from Rear Chief T, she's arriving.
0: 2248. I'm not exactly sure if this is going to be a hit and run versus a driving complaint.
1: Hey.
0: S2248.
2: S2249.

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1: I'm having computer issues. Could you log me off?
0: Channel.

0: Dispatch, Woodbury Command on the main. Just want to confirm that Lakeview started. We have a patient.
1: Affirmative. They were going to have an extended ETA due to being en route from Hudson. Do you have an update on patient status so we can advise them?
0: The homeowner is feeling lightheaded. This would be the same symptom.
1: Dispatch, copy. We'll update them at 2254.

0: 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ALS sick person. 424 Warner Avenue South. Time is 22:55.
1: I need the case number, please.
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Metro 60 on 70 cars. Information only on a driving complaint that a resident of Maplewood is hearing. Multiple vehicles racing either on 61 or 36 unknown direction. They can't even sleep because of it. Information 2256.

0: Chief Tone, along with Wagler Lake Ambulance, ALS PIC 295 Franklin Street. We are advising Wagler Lake, and deputy will be in route. Time is 2357.
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0: Affirmative, I just wanted to make sure that there was acknowledgement for the callback. We haven't heard from a station.
1: Yeah, we need to acknowledge our callback. Yeah, moving on the board.
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0: 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I'm going to be behind your ass liquor. I'm going to be out with Romeo Alpha, November 218. 551 time.
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0: Just advising per deputy on scene, there's nothing showing.
1: Chief 2, copy.

35E southbound and St. Clair Avenue. Minnesota plate, Edward Henry X-ray, 864. Black Honda SUV.

0: flight westbound 694 coming up to Central. You're looking for a semi. It's going to have a silver cab with a cattle hauling trailer. Looks empty. For the license plate, that's out of state. Tom 595101, unknown state. Supposedly unable to maintain lanes. No contact on camera at 2311.
1: Here, yeah,
0: but sounds good. It'll be, now I have contact, it'll be just passing Central coming up to Uni, left lane.
1: Copy.
0: You'll be able to tell, he has a whole bunch of the lights all over.

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1: Officer Safety. I copy behind the vehicle on HOV lane with 394. I'll let you know when I stop it.
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0: Domestic complaint, 2425 Larp North Maplewood Apartment. Still working on a unit number. Brother punched caller in the face. Back to the main room.
1: 31 from Larp in English.
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1: know. He's still working on it. 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

0: Engine 4 engineer just stepped out of a blue line right now.
1: That looks to be hers. I'll need to do some preliminary investigation here to make sure it's hers. She's claiming this for sister. And I'll take a second squat if I need close. She's quite animated.
2: What on that area?
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1: Andrew Copy, Charlie 40.
0: 4431, same.
1: Copy, there you go.
2: Coach Romanis, says motorist. Roseline Slum. First place in the 262 Zulu X-ray Hotel. You just second a second.
1: Copy, Roseline Slum. Hi, everyone.
0: I'll still come there. Yeah, no reason to box her in.

0: I'm sorry.
1: Sorry, Virgil.
2: Someone's at Comp. She's over here on the 3111.
0: 3?
1: Okay.
2: Mail house inside the apartment.
1: Yeah, the mail house last seen apartment, 3111, 5042.
2: Romeo Golf Fox 367,
1: Yeah, the second place, 5042.

0: 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Just confirm apartment number 3111, 4 digits, or 311, 3 digits.
1: 311.
0: Copy, thank you. Keep that copy, 2030.

0: 2525 Highwood Avenue, 86 year old female, conscious, breathing, feeling ill. Time on 23 for her.
1: Fox Street, Sterling Street South, and Hervé Street South, Box 864, on fire loss 4, time 2344, medic 321, 2525 Highwood Avenue East, sick person, cross street, Sterling Street South, and Hervé Street South, Box 864, on fire loss 4, time 2344.
2: On code 4, these people's car died in the middle of the traffic stop, so I'm trying to figure out what to do.
0: Copy, 2345.
2: Yes. Yeah, that might help. I'm North 94, just south of Plymouth on the right.
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0: 44 is New Mexico. 48,
1: you'll close.
2: 820 is background. Was that code 4?
0: The other squads are so controlled. I'm going forward to cop. Medics are cleared up.
2: Kathy, tell you for it.
3: Confirming you have a good domestic.
0: Yeah, I have a good domestic, and he's got unroasted this morning to watch there with.
1: He's causing a fucking.
3: Copy.

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0: Made contact with units 3-311. That's not the RO. We are now making contact with 41, unit 111.
1: Yep.

0: 4625, confirm that apartment still faces the parking lot.
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1: Office advising if you go in the door that we're at, go down the stairs and then first apartment on the left. So it should be in the basement, first apartment on the left.
2: True, we copy, that's where we're at right now. Thank you.
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1: 353.
0: I'm on an AOA with Dakota County on a traffic stop on 61 and 5th.
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0: 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Do we know if there's anybody else inside the apartment?
1: The guy that
0: he's working with. This is the suspect's friend there with an adult male. No, no, no, no, no, no. Is there anybody else inside?
1: No,
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1: Very for me, boy.
0: How did I get this up?
2: Am I getting any readings in there?
0: Fire 42.
2: I confirm, just this last second, another adult male in the apartment. Sorry, Maple and Carter, just 163, I've got phone numbers for that. Two local parties.
1: You're
2: in
1: my copy. Entry.

There's information only from Scott County. Traffic officers trying to catch up to four sedans, white and black in color, northbound from Bloomington Ferry Bridge. Speeding and weaving through traffic. Information 2358.

There's information only from Scott County. Sheriff's officer is trying to catch up to four sedans, white and black in color, northbound from Bloomington Ferry Bridge, speeding and weaving through traffic. Information 2358.

0: has information from Scott County on four vehicles described as white and black sedans, one possibly Mercedes, seen weaving and speeding through traffic. We have them on cam east on 494 passing Penn Avenue now. Information at 1 minute.
1: 419 Metro.
0: 419.
1: We are not in position, but I think if you want to follow them on camera, there's a few of us that would be interested.
0: 10-4. 2 minutes.
1: We can go to TAC if you want and just keep updating us every once in a while.
0: Copy, we might have lost them on cam. I'm trying to see if we can get them back next much, you know.
1: 10-4.

0: with earlier. It's swollen on the left hand shoulder. He should be here to deal with it in a couple hours.
1: 1+3 minutes.
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1: Hey, Furman, I believe I did get him possibly back on camera. We saw him passing Portland. It slowed down a lot.
0: Copy.

0: West 70 cars. West 4-H stall, partially blocking westbound 94 at Dale. There's a white van on the left-hand shoulder, partially in that left lane with no lights on and front end damage. Unknown plate, make or model.
1: 588 Deal.
2: 472 Metro.
0: 472.
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1: Do we know if they're past 77 yet?
0: I believe they should be, but we did lose them on camera. They slowed down and we were not able to see them.
1: Copy.
0: 6 minutes.

0: Go ahead.
1: 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They might want attention.
0: Yup, he's ripped. He's on. What's one of you?

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1: 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He's trying to dodge me. He went northbound.
2: I'm behind him. We went... We're now westbound to go to Heights Road.
1: I did not have a speed on him, but he was very high rate of speed.
2: Copy. Holy stop on his self-construct, you design, so I'll talk from here.
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0: Reason for failure, stop at red lights. Speeds of 120, pass it, getting up to Lowry. 347, I'm behind you, I can call you.
1: Plus Metro State Patrol. Going to be in pursuit with Roberts, Mary Frank, 995, northbound 94, come up to downwind. Reason was for lights.
0: Number 3 lane, come up to downwind, speed 120, moderate traffic.

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3: Six, excuse me, still northbound from 49.

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1: Passing 53rd.
0: Right shoulder.
1: Passing on the shoulder.
0: Seven.
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0: direction to be 2 or 2:34. Coming out to 252.
1: Northbound on 252.

0: Bayport Station 1 Fire, respond to motor vehicle accident with injury, Highway 36 eastbound at Norrell. Time is 15 minutes.
1: Obviously.

0: just passed an act 12 and it's pretty light now. Yeah, right lane.
1: Right lane, reveal.
0: Alright, do it, I got it. Alright, he's in the right ditch. 10:50, 10:50.
1: 10:50.
0: I'm not going to go tail, I'm through the grass.
1: Ran through eastbound on Brookdale.
0: Eastbound Brookdale, he's going the wrong way.
1: Eastbound, wrong way.
2: Discontinue.
0: Discontinue. State squads, let's shut it down. Last scene, Southwest River from Brookdale.
1: 10-4.

0: neighborhood south of Brookfield Drive by the river. It's a dead end, and they can't get out unless they come back that way.
1: That will be a dead end. I'll get dispatch.
0: We are out.
2: He's got to be in a residence here somewhere. It's a complete dead end.
0: Nothing, BB.

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0: He's somewhere on this trail, Southwest River, from where my squad's located, there's tire tracks, and he knocked down one of the barriers.
1: Still in the car, correct?
0: 10-4.
1: 10-4.
2: If we want to start a perimeter, getting that car on 66.
0: Oakland Park 5139, I can get a straw out for you guys if you want. Where did that trail come out?
2: To the drone.
0: Yeah, I'll be able to get on.
1: I didn't understand. Repeat, please.
3: Travel 42 will set a perimeter. What's the last known location, last direction of travel?
1: Through the trees at the dead end of West River Road and hit the barrier.
3: Copy that. West River Road, and what was the cross street?
1: At the end of Brookdale and West River.
3: Copy that.
0: This guy's still in his vehicle, correct?
1: Per our state squad 347, yep.
0: Last known was southbound West River Road from 74th Way.
3: 5142, copy that. Give me a second, I'll set perimeter.

0: 62 motorcycle bound with locals on scene, eastbound 36 in a row.
1: SG5EX-94.
0: 20 minutes.
1: 6 acclaim, you can send it to me as well.
0: Pepper.
1: Let's skip the perimeter for now and just try to locate the vehicle.
2: We'll take a squad on West River Road at 70th.
3: Siren 446.
2: I'll take another squad on Willow Lane, and I want you to go about half block south of 73rd, right in that corner where it curves.
1: 387, I can grab that.
2: Another one on 252 and 70th. Another squad. Highway 252 and 73rd. Actually, let's move you to 73rd in Camden. West River Road and 74th. We'll have whoever sees up on that. I want you to be in that corner of the cul-de-sac.
3: Copy, code 4, 22 minutes.
1: D36, command.
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2: South is going to be 66 and Willow Lane.
3: State 109, I can head there.
2: 542 to State 109, actually, let's move you just a little further west, in that little intersection, the split, so it'll be west with 11
3: seconds. West River by the train tracks?

0: 1265. Just get in the area. You need any more spots filled?
1: I'll take you as a roamer car. I'm actually going to have you start east, just to kind of clear that lane. Let's have you start at 73rd and let's go DuPont. And then you can just start traveling east from there and just cover everything east from there.
0: Copy that.
1: I'll take you roaming just north on Westwood Road and Brookdale Drive.
2: 512, copy.
1: Yeah, 12, if you could just start in that area and then just work your way south once you cross over to the east side of Highway 52, 252.
2: Copy.
3: And head up in 405, I'm coming in the area as well. Any other spots you need roaming? Or just anywhere?
1: Let's have you start at 66 and 252. Maybe clear a little bit westbound, and then flip around and then clear east. Suspect last known going on the east side of 252, heading south from Westwood Road and 74th. So if you just want to clear that southern part, just work your way up north from there.
2: Thank you.
4: I run away from Brooklyn Park cars. Has anyone checked the sold to name in the registration to see if we have any Brooklyn Park contacts?

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1: Yep, go ahead.
0: This is information. I'm able to commandeer your flight whenever you need to switch batteries. Just let me know.
1: Yeah, we haven't just heard the last one right now. I'll let you know.

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1: I'm sorry, wait.
0: Sorry, in the background. I've arrived on my transport.
1: 44-82, copy. 44-25, disregard. 28 minutes.
0: Copy, disregard.
2: Got the path, so it's fairly certain he just went through without being any damage on the path and continued going south.

0: position for this, but if we can get someone on the most southern part of Willow Lane North, plant units at end of that block, and that will cover that area south of those boulders.
1: State 347, Ken.
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0: 5042, if there's available pick line, we can also find you at Dallas Road when it curves going east towards Willow Lane North.
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at 5142 to 5112, after you're done clearing that northern side, you can start floating south and just kind of clear those areas north of your, excuse me, south of your current position.

0: I drove him not picking up any ditch vehicles in the area, so highly likely that he just continued after he drove through those boulders.
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0: Go ahead. Because of that, our ambulance, I'm going to spin around and go with them to the hospital if you want to continue the scene.
2: Yep, copy that.

0: 15 Adelphic Animal Complaint Commissioner Bice.
1: Any other?
2: Does it look like that ambulance is going to Regent?
1: Yeah, I've not heard of that.
2: Copy. We will go with you for training.
1: Let's wait.

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1: Telephone, we're turning to River Road.
0: Car or motorcycle?
1: Yeah, passenger car.

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0: Confirm, it was North Ocean Zebra 900.
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0: Fantastic.
2: I'm sending you a unit 203 and all female conscious breathing rate to have 10 now for smooth. They have a video of the car going southbound here on West River Road heading towards 73rd.
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0: see of anything overhead?
1: Negative.
0: Too late, you want to keep it up?
2: Sure, probably good. Try again.
0: Sounds good. Passenger State Patrol's moving past the LTAC. I'll make you all assist in the agency. 47 minutes.
3: Four nineteen. 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
0: 10-4, 37 minutes.
1: He is in ICE custody at Sherman, so I call the friend of him. She did not know his driving.
0: 10-4,

0: 19, Alpha.
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0: 472 and I are following them, get a comment. 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
1: Copy. And Charles and Asbury, they're fighting with one.
0: Copy.
1: 40 minutes.
2: 675 Metro. Can we get locals and fire out to the District 500 office? It looks like a transformer in blue.
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0: 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There's a small fire. It's going to be on the westbound side of the shop.
1: Copy, 50 minutes.

0: 3-8 with Patrol. I'm looking at the notes here. Do we know if they're eastbound or westbound?
1: My passerby said eastbound.
0: I got it.
1: 51 minutes.
0: Yeah, 530 Metro, I just got 1-1-8-1. Yeah,

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1: Go ahead, command.
0: All Liberty Fire units, be clear of the fire. Liberty Station 1, 3, 4, and 11F will be out of service. I'll let you know as soon as we start rolling back in.
1: 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Liberty Station 1AF, 3F, 4AF, and 11F out of service until notice. 53 minutes.

0: 5:30.
1: So sure, eastbound up to Brooklyn, didn't see anything obvious. If squads want to slow roll that section.

0: run out with it. We're going to be eastbound right at the exit 33 sign.
1: Copy, 56 minutes.
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3: Captain PD, 56 minutes.

Seaport Station will now respond to the request of law enforcement for a washdown of oil on the roadway at Highway 36 eastbound at Norrell Avenue North. Time is 58 minutes.

0: Let me post start for the Mustang southbound 35 via 13.
1: 19 and 47, you're welcome.
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2: 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Take back my reaches.
3: 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I'm trying to catch up to it.

0: coming from a start for a domestic southbound 35 at 13.
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0: 59 minutes.
2: Right. Take 9 reaches.
1: If you can get to Ian White Bear, there's a car whipping up pretty quick. I'm trying to catch up to him.
2: What direction?
1: Northbound White Bear. Looks like they're actually turning on Orchard. I'm catching up to him.

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0: 36.
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0: Good afternoon.
2: 1 clear.
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0: Copy.
1: Six-seven-five Metro.
0: 675.
1: Fire is on scene.
4: Kyle, did you lose him?
2: No, we're not on the front line.
4: Roger, roger. I'm right here on McKnight.
2: He's trying to behave now, he knows he's behind me. I'm behind him.
1: Copy, 10-7.
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1: Yep, draw.
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0: Is all the info we have on this right now that if we have the open line and it's yelling, or do we have a caller that we spoke to?
1: Open line yelling and screaming on rapid deploy. They are tracking at 13 and D. David Street, going back west on 13 now.
0: 10-4 from E and 7. Do you have a vehicle description for me?
1: Looks like a dark colored SUV on camera, just tracking it via rapid deploy and comparing it to the cameras.
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1: Car seat on okay. Continuing westbound 62.
2: Copy, westbound 62 in 2 seconds.
1: 10-4, continuing westbound 62.

0: approaching Hiawatha? What are their speeds and conducts like?
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0: Got it.
1: And slower speeds now. 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
0: I'm under Hiawatha. I'll be coming up to

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1: 10-4.
0: Westbound 10-34.

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Information Drive, Clinton, calling 69, coming up to Delaware, looking for what is described as a brown sedan, Robert Sam Roberts 238, comes back to 2012 Volkswagen Passat, Grand Calais, Mankato, speeding to pass a local at 10 to 15 miles over. Information at 121.

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0: 10-7, have a good night.
1: Have a good night, 135.

Metro, ID card information on driving complaint, westbound 694 from Lex, described as a Toyota Tacoma, blue in color, traveling at high speeds. Temp tag 7120417776, unable to maintain contact on camera, information 137.

0: 303.
1: Myself and 347 will be en route to Portland and 61st Street to transfer custody to juveniles, and then I'll be en route to jail.
0: Copy, 141.

0: Cheers, Susie.
1: Thanks, Evan. Have a good night.
0: Good night, 151.
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1: 347 from the south side.
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0: So we are now LTAC 125-06, do you copy?
3: I copy. 6 approved.
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0: 192 Metro. That is Silver Passenger Car, exit high rate of speed, smelling. 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
1: Was it a red sedan?
0: I'm 99% sure it was a silver four-door. It was in the right lane, it might have kept going westbound.
1: Copy.
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1: 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Try to continue, plus fall that out was in the right lane. 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
0: Copy, 10-04-771-776. Present him back in my hand. Can you hear him?
1: Okay.
0: 1 David 7, Henry Union 1, 82 X-ray, 8 Sam 5, 80883. Should be a diagram.
1: 10-4.

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2: 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Sierra, I'm out with medics.
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1: Okay.
0: Going westbound St. Anthony in Glendale, black sedan, Minnesota plate, Tom George, X-ray 593, turning right on the Pelham.
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1: 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Honda, it's a 26 to Tremont, please call for.
2: 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Sorry, Viper. 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
1: What was the call time?
0: Can you repeat?
1: What was the call time?

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0: 407 to my Chicago partner to set up another car stop, Maryland and Virginia. 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
1: Dispatch, copy 253.
0: 635, Master, I'll head out there from the university. Just cramp.
1: 10-4, 253.
0: Your code. Routine for now, sounds like they just know the person. Okay.
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0: 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Just, you can just come behind me. Okay.
1: Six six nine.
0: 10 seconds, 4 7 2.
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0: Medical 1824 Florence Street. 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He's got diagnosed with lung cancer, experiencing shortness of breath.
1: Copy, thanks, guys.
0: Copy that, Rockinger.

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0: 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The female asked for help and disconnected. 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
2: 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There'll be like a camel, Tahoe. 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

0: for anything a camouflage Tahoe?
1: Should be.
0: Okay, I was looking at the wrong vehicle then. Stand by.
1: SUV by Metro, you can't miss it.
0: I had just saw a big SUV that was going westbound, but I don't see anything now.
1: Alright. Just keep that camera up if you don't mind.
0: What direction would you like me to point it?
1: Just on the overpass.
0: Definitely.
2: He might have went west on Old Hudson, but I can't see from my position.

0: top. I'd like to get him stopped here while he's parked.
1: I only have him 7 over, but that's it, basically, right now.
0: I'll take that.

0: 70 cars for Oakland to see with the parties arguing northbound 61 at 70th.
1: 669 down, huh?
2: 353 westbound 94 and Vandals.
0: 343.

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1: Perfect.
0: 345.

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0: 6th Street and Wall, Minnesota, Lincoln, David Boy, 939, via Silver Volkswagen.
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0: Wall Street.
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1: 5181, Savoy.
0: Post squads, audible alarm at the Starbucks at 1820 Highway 36 West. That is audible. Burglary alarm that covers the wireless BOH door 1.
1: 31 squads copy. All advised, 8-4 is aware.
0: Receive at 414.

0: 4423, 4476.
1: 4423
0: civil. That's early, 1808 Mesabi Avenue. There's a person outside pounding on the doors, threatening a female inside that's refusing to let him in. Can be Hispanic male wearing black or blue sweatshirt.
1: 4423 civil, copy.
0: 432.
2: 4422 until.
0: Thank you.
2: That's likely the suspect for my domestic earlier. There's a cop's history on him.
0: Copy that.
2: You had me from the fire station.
0: Copy. Then you're on 432.

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0: We're both around. I'll be out with him.
2: Hey, I got you. June 24th, time is 4:40.

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0: 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Do you want me to tone out for another ambulance?
1: Yes, if you could, that'd be great.

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0: Bud. 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
0: Danny, Joe, good morning.
1: Morning, passage, Beth.
0: Four 471 Metro.
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0: Lieutenant for Chef, good morning.
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0: 对对，你们说。
1: Ready?
0: Hey, Chef Emily.
1: Yeah, that's what you said. Hey, okay.
2: Trying to catch up with a motorcycle excessive speed over 100 miles an hour. We're east 494 approaching France. Looks like a Harley.
1: So far.
2: Alright, speeds are 103. It'll be a pursuit. East 494, passing France, speed 112.

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1: Still speeding, 100 miles an hour.
0: Passenger 2, use West Metro State Patrol. We pass without background for a pursuit of a motorcycle. Eastbound 494, passenger 2.
2: Hi, Chief, good morning.
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0: 465.
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0: 601.
3: 328 Metro.
0: 328.
3: 8 shift.
0: 601.
8: We're moderate traffic, left lane, speed 90. Traffic is yielding to the right. We're under 4 months.

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1: Available.
2: Give me a call.
0: Flight track window, moderate traffic, speeds 110, right lane.
2: That window, right lane.
0: Approaching W, see if it goes northbound or not. We're going to continue westbound here, speeds 110, traffic's lightening up. And he tried to fake us out. We're going to continue westbound.
2: Continue westbound.
0: Approaching 10, left lane, speed to 110. Traffic is light to moderate.
2: Approaching 10.

0: 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We're going to continue Westmore.
1: Continue Westmore.
0: Fulton 10, left lane, speed to 110. Traffic is light to moderate.
1: Fulton 10. Very nice, Westmore.
2: I'll be at McKnight and Coward, Minnesota Robert Edward Young, 089.
0: Do we have a description on this rider yet? It's a gray sweatshirt, black or blue vest. Can't see pants. Gray pants. Black shoes. Speed to 110. We're going to be coming up to Normandale.
1: Pushing Normandale.
0: In traffic is moderate to heavy, but yielding to the right, we're able to keep up with the bike. We're right behind it at 105.
1: Heads
0: up to the squad behind us. We're approaching a couple other bikes that are not involved. Past them, we're still westbound. Speed 90.
1: Still westbound.
0: Bikes now to the right lane. He's continuing still westbound.
2: Four, six, eight, four, so.
1: Okay, four.
0: Nine, speed 120. We are lane splitting. Traffic is light.
1: Approaching 169.
0: He's got wobbles. Speed 100. He's going to move to the right lane, potentially take 169. Nope, still westbound. Take the cell again. Speed 90. Center lane. Under 169.
1: Continue respond from 169.
0: Traffic is light to moderate and yielding. Speed to 105 for a approaching Prairie Center Drive.
1: Approaching Prairie Center Drive.
0: He's right lane. Squads are staying left. Traffic is yielding and fairly light. Real 3, try to slow him down if you can here. We're approaching 212, under flying clouds, speed 100, he's right lane.
1: Approaching 212.
0: And we're northbound through 212. Left lane, traffic is light and yielding.
1: Northbound from 212.

0: Differential, it's 303, 419, 472, 5, and I think 48. Speeds are 115, he's got the wobbles, we're center lane, light traffic. He's right lane, Roger, staying left, traffic is still light. Speed 115. If he gets up over 110, he gets real bad wobbles and slows back down. We're at 102 at County 3. Approaching 7. We're past the ramp for East. Speed to 110, center lane, light traffic. And we're through 7.
1: That's all through 7.

Traffic is light. Left lane is clear. You should run out of gas at some point. That, like, can't hold more than 4 or 5 gallons. And he was driving recklessly when I first saw him. That works. Next cross is going to be 62. Speeds are 115. Traffic is light. We're in the right lane now. Come up to 62. And north of 62.

the center lane still reckless. He almost lost control. We're left lane, light traffic. Traffic is yielding to the right. Speed 112. Under Orchard Road.

0: Chicago Boulevard, center lane, speed 95, and we're still northbound.
1: Still northbound, the 4th and Minnetonka.
0: Center lane, real bad wobbles, speed 100.

0: center lane, squad will stay left, sees lane splitting, approaching 394.
1: Approaching 394.
0: Eastbound
1: 394.
2: Looks like 419 is going to take primary.
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In Rinchdale, speed 106. Traffic is light to moderate. Yielding.

0: 69, speed 101, light traffic, yielding.
1: Just there, watch for it. Looking here, 169.
0: Passing 169, speed 116, center lane of traffic, light to moderate traffic, yielding.
1: The white male tattoo is around his left wrist, black ball cap, black mask, sunglasses.
0: We are approaching Louisiana, speed 98, moderate traffic, yielding.
2: Approaching Louisiana.

0: passing Theo, speed 98, moderate traffic, yielding, left lane clear.
1: Almost causing crashes. Information at 614.
0: Approaching Penn, speed 91 and increasing, moderate traffic, yielding from left lane.
1: Approaching Penn.

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0: He's 80. Traffic again is moderate. Moving over.

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1: 94.
0: East 94. Few cars on a ramp, moving over. Watching the tunnel. B70, increasing.

0: passing with all speed 78 and increasing. Moderate traffic again. Left lane is clear. Traffic yielding. Passing 35. Speed 103. Light traffic.
1: You got a wiggle if you're on.
2: 152 will set up for a wiggle at Creighton.
0: Approaching Hiawatha, speed 104, light traffic, moving out at

0: We're passing Riverside, speed 102. A lot of traffic. Traffic is yielding.
1: Passing Riverside.
2: That wiggle is about Franklin right now.
0: He's kind of reckless. Be careful. We are passing Huron. Speeds dropped to 90 miles an hour. Traffic yielding. Moderate traffic there.
3: Going to probably just go right through Link's foot.
2: Appreciate it.
0: Traffic is slow down. There's traffic here. He's trying to wiggle through traffic at 25 to 40 miles an hour.

0: 175 primary, 419 on secondary, I'll call it. We're eastbound from 280. There's no traffic now, thanks to the wiggle. Hold you, Creighton.
1: 152, Zach Creighton.
0: We're through Creighton, still eastbound, speed 110, no traffic.
2: At this point.
0: 152, we're coming up behind you. We're left lane, speed 120.
1: Copy, this is him.
0: Yeah, you get those over about 110 and slows back down. We're coming up to Snelling. And past 152, we're still going left, or eastbound here, speed 100. No traffic, lane is clear. On third now, 152 is primary, we're coming up to a little traffic, getting out from Spelling, speed 115. We're left lane, or lane second from left. All traffic is staying to the right, and we're under left.
1: Up to Hamlin. Lane 2. Passing Lex. Light traffic, lane 3. Coming up to Victoria, passing Victoria. Coming up to Dale, he's moving to the left lane. Speed 120, light traffic.
3: Number 2, just past Dale Street, speed 13, under speed of the penalty. Number 4 lane coming up to Marion, speed slowing down to about 110, traffic's remaining light. Slip down at 10th Street, speed 110, committed eastbound 94, number 3 lane. Traffic is moderate light, coming into John Island Curve. Number 3 lane, John Ireland Curve, speeds 95. Traffic is light and yielding. Number 1 lane, through John Ireland. Number 1 lane in the Commons, if we are staying north, 35E. Number 1 lane, traffic moderate, 15 lane split to lane 2. Committed, northbound E, will take assistance from Ramsey County and the available agencies in flight. Speed number 1 lane. Traffic is still light, passing University. White hoodie and a blue shirt underneath the black ski mask. Slowing down for Cayuga, number 4 lane, speeds 90. He's in the exit lane for Cayuga. Exiting Cayuga, speeds 40.
4: Exiting Cayuga.
3: He told that he's going to pull over. He signaled right. We're westbound Cayuga, and it was a fake out.
2: Westbound Cayuga. Front City Street, does continue.
3: 1052, lower hands in Cayuga. He got hit, he ran a red light. Medics on the reds. Honda Accord was hit. Rider is down westbound Cayuga.
4: Copy, medics on the reds.
1: We are discontinued as he got hit.

0: 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I'm 7-5. 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He's not verbal responding, but he is totally freezing.
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0: Metro 50 closed for construction sign in the left lane, northbound 35, sign 46.
1: Excellent.
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1: 3926.
0: I'll be on the Hampton trip westbound of Highway 36 from McKnight, Minnesota, Nora, Boy, King 289.
1: 633.

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1: 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I'll be sending.
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0: Next one. Yeah, you need something or?
1: You looking for a recon?
0: Okay, Sam, we're debating it right now. I'll just call you, give you.
2: 310, I can call 07.
1: SB 310, 642.
2: 175, Michael.
1: SB 175.
2: Do we have 28 for the bike yet?
1: Not sure if anybody put it in the event.
2: 10-4, we'll work on that.
1: 643.
2: What's up, Marshall? Just have the recon call me first, please.
1: 10-4, 310's reaching out to you. It's 43.

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1: Can you just map to the or, you know?
0: Yeah, I could. Just real bloody. 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
1: Fair enough. Go ahead.
0: 1 Henry David, 1 George Mary, William 14, 5 King 3, 323, 01.
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0: to order Stage 1 Rescue, respond with a crew ambulance for an ALS to stage. For one going through withdrawals at Oxford Avenue North and 62nd Street North, time is 6:47.
1: Westbound Highway 8 from Viking, described as a maroon sedan, Edward George Sam 694, does match on a 2020 Nissan Sentra, red in color, out of Taylor's Wells. Cut the collar off, hit a traffic cone, ran a red light, and is now speeding. Information at 647.

0: 26.
1: Place going to be Minnesota 0858. 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
0: and one of you do a detailed search on his stuff that was left unseen. 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

0: Una idea, maestro. 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
1: That's all. 16:16. 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
0: 16:16, 6:59.
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0: approximately 10:50, blocking on the ramp from 7th Street to northbound 35E.
1: 126 Maryland.
0: 705.

Metro 50 requires information on a driving complaint northbound 35W from County Road 42. Silver Subaru 8915 Charlie David does match on an 05 Forester out of Dundas. Vehicle is cutting people off and weaving through traffic. Information at 707.

50 cars at Subaru. My partner just had another bit that goes now North 35E from County Road 11. My caller reported it may have clipped a white vehicle in that area. Continue northbound 35E from County Road 11 at 709.

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1: 750.
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0: 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First, we'll wait on the tow. 10-8.
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0: I'm sorry, 7.

Woodbury Station 1 AF, Woodbury Station 11 F. Respond for crash detection. No contact made. Closest location 6697 Upper Afton Road. Uncertainty of approximately 5 meters. We do have a report of a bus versus bus crash at Upper Afton near the entrance of the middle school. No injuries on that one. Unknown if it's related. Time is 7:39.

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1: River Engine 11 at 741, if this is related to the school bus versus school bus at the entrance of the middle school, there is fluid leaking from either or both buses. They are concerned for a fire.

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1: Kinetics advise on a medical at 2060 5th Street, apartment 125, for a 93-year-old male, conscious breathing with chest pain.
0: Yes.
1: 1046.

0: This has been 11. Fine. Engine 11 reporting on scene. A bus crash. All bus stops closed. All the kids are evacuated. We're looking for injuries. Hey, we'll fire off.
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0: Sorry to a stall with somebody sitting on the shoulder next to it, westbound 94 across from the rest area.
1: 31, 94th Century.
0: 746.
2: 471, Metro.
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1: Another squad to assist for 280 McKnight Road South for DOC. There's a male subject that's yelling at the caller. 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

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Last seen in the area, north from 35E from Victoria. Described as a white Chevy pickup truck on 28. Waving out traffic, hands gestures, honking, yelling in the vehicle. Information at 835.

0: 4447. You can clear squads to report.
1: 837. Information on a driving complaint southbound 35E from Arlington, described as a black GMC SUV. John Nora, yellow 015, just matching a 2017 Terrain black in color out of Champlin. Passing on the shoulder, weaving in and out, tailgating, cutting vehicles off. Information at 838.

0: people in Jerusalem, westbound 94 at Hamlin right lane.
1: 175 Black St. Thomas.
0: Westbound 175 at 842.

45 zero cars, driving complaint information, northbound 35E from County 42 on the black Ford Taurus, no plate. Ran 3 left on County 42. Information only at 843.

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1: For domestic, with another squad to assist 504 Crestview Drive. Caller states she was assaulted by her ex-boyfriend and the TC can hear arguing in the background. His name is Robert Thornton.
0: 47 copy.
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0: 10-6 westbound. Right under Hanlon, I'll be removing a tree.
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1: 44-47 copies. Are the parties separated?
0: I can verify from the TC.

0: for Meta corresponding to 1801 Gervais Avenue East, number 221, for an 87-year-old female, conscious and breathing. She hasn't had a bowel movement in a few days at 8:45.
1: Wind's clear. Hey.
0: Okay, 46. He's attempting to try to find keys to leave. A further caller, he is known to fight and run from officers.
1: 47, copy.
0: 846.
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0: Turning cars, information only on report of some ducks in the center median, North 169, 104th. Nothing obvious on camera. We'll monitor 855.
1: Yes, he's able to get a start, a vehicle running, so it looks like we should be taking 11th Street and probably going and cancel the tow.
0: Sever.

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0: Forsyth, Chief 2, arriving on scene, three-story apartment complex, nothing showing. Does not appear to be evacuated. He's showing up investigating in command.
1: Evacuated in command, 906.

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2: What kind of vehicle?
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2: Denton Tire, he got pulled. You can cancel post. I'm about to be done.

5305 for a driving complaint, heading westbound Highway 10 at 169. Describes a black Chrysler van with a temp tag, unknown numbers on the temp tag. Driving over the middle lane, brake checking the caller. Information at 916.

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0: 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So she'd like to be seen.
1: Copy, North Main Road, 918.

8105 Metro Crested Beach, over hours. Eastbound 62 at Gleason, Texas 28, Ocean Sam Boy, 31644. That's a temporary plate, Black Jaguar XJL.

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Oakdale Station 1 AF, along with Oakdale Chief Tone. Hazmat situation at Winter Gas Station 7445 15th Street North. It'll be for a gasoline spill at pump number 1. 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

0: Yep, you saw Rogue, and it's just walking.
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1: 9:34.

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1: Cut.
0: I'll be arriving winter gas. Does appear small fuel spill. I'll be out investigating. Continue the assignment, and you can show me as 15th Street Command.
1: Copy. Oakville Fire Marshal 1 arriving on scene. Assuming command at 935. Small fuel spill and continue the assignment.

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1: 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I'll be out at central office getting computer repaired, logging off the MPS for a while.
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westbound 94 before Weston on the left. 28 is King Adam Henry 407 at Toyota Sienna. 10.

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1: Phone call request. The caller would like to speak with an officer regarding juveniles speeding on motorbikes on the Gateway Trail.
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1: 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I can verify from the TC.

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0: 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I'll be at Holloway Quarters Place, Minnesota, San Diego, Union 748.
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0: Cars check for that stream of welfare, cell phone 35E to Randall.
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1: 85.
3: Do a report, I can take the snap at the mall.
1: Received. 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

0: 吗？
1: 1724 Mount Vernon Street, apartment number 1 for welfare check. This is Anoka County transfer. The caller is on a Zoom for an eviction court, and they're no longer responding and believe it's a medical emergency. We do have medics also on route.
2: 21 County Court.
1: 1024.
3: 5920 to back.
1: Received. 9:21. They do see some kind of movement, possibly seen on the computer screen, but they can hear like a snoring in the background. 10:24.

0: 3175.
1: 10-6 at the end of the ramp. He's sitting up asleep. I'll let you know if we need any other resources here.
0: 10-25.

0: cars information line and driving complaint to red Peterbilt, screaming, being aggressive to callers. South on Cedar approaching 494. Tailgating, honking, almost hit the caller several times. Red Peterbilt, south on 77 in the area 494 with a 28 of Miller Charles Frank, 6047. That's listening to Mr. Towing out of a Bloomington address. Information only at 1027.
1: I just spoke to an employee. It sounds like they might have had a motor vehicle theft at this address. I'll get more information on air when I have it.
2: Copy at 1027.
3: I'm getting out. He's taking care of himself. No foot pursuit.
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0: That's the only time we fire.
1: Between there was last seen going into the woods, westbound Randolph from the northbound 35E off ramp.

0: 3926 traffic.
1: 26.
0: We're in front of 2775 Lake Boulevard. Motorcycle number 7-04-834-0704.

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2435, information only on a driving complaint, North 120th Century on a black vehicle, King Frank William 457 is a 2016 Cadillac sedan, black in color, to St. Paul. RB stated they were driving at a high rate of speed and then tailgated. Information only 1037. Thank you.

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1: 38, 36, and Osgood Avenue.
0: 38, water 1038.

0: Engine 131, 610 Sherwood Road, 610 Sherwood Road, diabetic problem, cross street, Donegal Drive, and Hodgson Road, box 41, on fire off 4, time 1039, engine 131, 610 Sherwood Road, 610 Sherwood Road, diabetic problem, cross street, Donegal Drive, and Hodgson Road, box 41, on fire off 4, time 1039.
1: Transporting.

0: 2410 Carson Road, Debris North 52 at Hampton for some tire debris. 380. No, 380, I was totally off. It's going to be County Road 86, North 52 at the railroad track, 1041.
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0: eastbound 690, 4460 cars for 1050 East 94 to 120. They pulled into the car dealership.
1: 126, 52. 10, please.

4450 Cars Hype Cars westbound cross town from 35E. Keep an eye out for a black GMC Yukon that was passing on the shoulder driving at high rates of speed. 2200 Zebra Yellow George listening to a 2013 GMC Yukon out of a Glencoe address. Last west cross town from 35E. Information only at 1048.

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2: Following, cross streets, Hemlin Avenue North, at Hemlin Avenue North to Eastbound Highway 36, Fox 457B, on fire off 5, time 10:55, engine 631, and medic 610, 1375 Commerce Street West, Macy's Furniture, along Fountain, cross streets, Hemlin Avenue North, at Hemlin Avenue North to Eastbound Highway 36, Fox 457B, on fire off 5, time 10:55.

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0: morning traffic. But eastbound Larpenter at Snelling, George, call Frank 844.
1: Copy, Larpenter, Snelling, 1058.

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0: Clear skies report.
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0: 2-4, is that a fire that doing alarm testing?
1: Copy, 1059.
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2: The male that seems to be having issues standing and is possibly drug-related. You know, white male, 40s, gray shirt. The caller did check on the male who said he was fine and declined services from them.
0: 7-1-5.
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0: 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I'll take that parking point.
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0: Thank you. 11-11.

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0: I'll tell him to look harder.
1: It just arrived.

Burns and Carson Frisch on the other driving complaint. East 494 at Hardman on a semi, white truck and flatbed on 128. Only with maintained lanes. 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
0: 10-8 from the crash.
1: 10-4, 10-8, lane 23, break 4460 cars, locals in the area, westbound 36, exited the White Bear. The Co-Master Dodge work van that was in traffic, didn't drive erratically. A plate similar to Sam Lincoln Robert 105. West 36 exited the White Bear a couple minutes ago, white Co-Master driving erratically at 1123.
0: It sounds like they're riding into the traffic. Four forty-one. I can replace 421.
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ID 450 Hudson Road, Portillo's, Hot Dogs. Time is 11:32.

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Accident. Cross Street. White Bear Avenue North and Ariel Street North. Box 411. 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Medic 322, 2005 County Road C East. Accident. Cross Street. White Bear Avenue North and Ariel Street North. 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
1: 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He's a white male, late 40s, wearing a long sleeve, navy blue shirt and jeans. He's acting southbound on Bruce Pinto Trail.
0: Hey, check this out.
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0: code for you. 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
1: Copy that. Thank you. Code 4. Clearing shortly along 43.

Dispatch, Woodbury, Engine 11. On scene of a medium restaurant, nothing showing on all four signs. Sides, we'll be out investigating and have Portillo Command.

0: 10:21 on a 10, excuse me, 4550 price for a 10:21 and a 10:50.
1: 6:37, officer 1 I is there.
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0: Send me that to Carver, please. A first player ran out of the building. I don't have more info, but I'm a drop.
1: Copy.
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0: 44-42. 44-42. This is committed to a shoplifter at Cub Foods. 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If there's another spot that can check the area while I take the report. I didn't see him on Whitebear Avenue.
1: 4487, I'm in the area.
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0: 4460 Carter's Road, 21 on a 1050 hit and run occurred east 94, it's snowing.
1: One

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1: 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He has a cut on his arm from a machine.
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0: Hey, man, the call is juvenile went back to tonight. I'm on traffic at Upper Afton and Michael with temp tag 0485-4407.
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1: We got all the traffic stopped. 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I got three toes en route. Still no confirmed injuries at this time.
0: 10-4.
1: 12-4.
2: White or silver semi plate similar to Frank Tomboy 9625. Almost ran caller off the road. Also driving at a high rate of speed and falling near 1204.

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0: Yeah. I'm like, why would you write me down if you're not even taking care of it? Just send them back.
1: What was the light
0: up there? It was like, why did come back? We wanted to fight.
2: Really, Claude, do you have an open mic?
0: In the police station. It took him from 9 a.m. to damn near 4 o'clock to get him there. It was just a lot of BS. Then when he got there, he wanted to fight, but I didn't go along.
2: Thank you, 770.
0: I let him deal with them, and I just got to see. I didn't move back and forth to the
1: all right. Well, I'll let you be, but I'm trying to get back to where you're going.
0: Thanks.

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0: to work for a vehicle that was driving erratically. It's a blue Toyota sedan, Minnesota license, Mike November Romeo 918, last seen eastbound on 11th.
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1: 1331 Birchview Drive, where the caller states that the neighbor in that in 1331 damaged the siding of the trailer of 1336. It's a criminal damage to property report.
0: 47 copies.

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Torch.

0: 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Edited in Lavender, Robert Boy Tom 342.
1: 435.

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Yeah, 1237.

0: 252, you can send that to me.
1: Got it. 1245. Uh, 252, I'll keep you on your current 1050 since that one will be a response. I'll leave this one in pending for you.
0: Copy, thank you.
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vehicles in the area of Fish Island, Clay, North 100, exited to unknown direction on Highway 7. Dark colored Audi sedan, unknown plate, speeding, cutting people off, 1247.

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0: 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Red Nissan, Tom Victor, King 141, goes back to a 12 Nissan Juke to a party out of Minneapolis. Pass on the shoulder, 1249.
1: Information on driving 20 south, 100 from Excelsior, can be described as a semi-truck with a silver cab, flatbed pulling an unknown load with oversized on it, plate similar to 7675 Tom Paul. Probably say the vehicle veered into their lane, almost causing a crash. Information 1249.

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0: 6-30, warning, stay there.
3: 48, Metro. 48. 10-7, have a good afternoon. Have a good afternoon, 1300.

Sanitary's information only on the Southmost 194, south of 55. On the water sail in for transit connects Miller Towing and route unknown ETA, right shoulder, 1305.

0: Patrol 60 cars to dispatch an injured animal northbound 35E, just south of the Forest Lake split.
1: 43.
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0: 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I sent you an AOA to your laptop.
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property kind of information. Claim last seen at the liquor store parking lot, 95 and Opportunity in the city of Cambridge. It is described as a brown Toyota Highlander Zebra Union King 376, leading through traffic, speeding, almost caused a crash, 1316.

0: 450 cars for a elderly female walking North 61 just before 684.
1: Convictive eyes on 1996 memory lane for a 87-year-old male conscious and breathing. He's shaking and drooling.
2: Copy, medics, advised.
1: 13.

0: Pinesville, Colorado, driving complaint, North Palm 35 from County Road 70 on a shoulder, a silver Chevy Cruze that was erratic. Caller said back and forth, almost hitting other vehicles. North 35 from County Road 70, San Mary, David 487. With two, it would be a plate number two. Silver Chevy Cruze, information at 1320.
1: Plate number
2: 4440.

0: Metro 2520, use information on a driving complaint. Head south on Highway 100 at 57th. This driver is a gray Saturn sedan, unknown 28, swerving between lanes and hand gestures at other drivers. Information at 1324. He's coming on the PCM here at the PD.
1: Okay.
2: Grand Court, afternoon.
1: Afternoon, 1324.
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0: Yeah, cosmetics on a plumber at 2100 Orchard Lane.
1: Yep.
0: I'm having a squash with you. Sorry, I just really do.

0: 4506.
1: Okay.
0: Can you start me a PFP at the Maplewood Mall?
1: Perfect.

Derived information only on a driving complaint. West 94 at 35. We on a gray Toyota Camry. Unknown 28. Passed on the shoulder at least 90 miles per hour. Almost made another driver go off to the road. Information only at 1332.

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0: 71 Hotel Uniform Alpha 433 comes back to Bradley Robson from Woodbury.
1: Got it.
0: 1336.
1: What's the age and physical description? I was 16, 169, 19.
2: Caller's wife stated thought his head looked like it was facing in a downward motion.
1: Ten four.
2: 13, 36.

450 cars, information only on a driving complaint, North 77 at 62 on a dark colored Tahoe, plate similar to King Evans 0804, RPC, they're all over the road, erratically driving, high rate of speed, and full only at 3024.

0: 7 degrees information, I'm Queen Volpo, 169 from Brian on the Black Ford Escape. Sam, Mary Sam, 431, Conspector 13, Escape to a party out of Minneapolis. Passed on the shoulder, high rate of speed, no follower, 1346.
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0: Okay.
2: I have 3 tows on the way. 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
1: 1405. 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
1: Can you put me, please go back to Northern Webster Elementary, show me route. I will be available for calls.
0: At which elementary?
1: Webster Elementary.
0: Received.
2: Metro.
0: Perfect,
2: yeah. I'll be 10-7, court. Have a good day.
0: Okay, sir.
2: We got 3 Metro.
0: Yeah, 3.
2: 10-7, court.
0: 14.
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100 from 394 on my gray. Toyota Tundra pickup truck pulling the trailer with his frame down. He was pulling over to quit. 421.

Metro 2521, information on driving complaint, hit southbound 169 at 694. Along Green to Tacoma with a 20 of Tom Gray William 870. 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Distracted driver, can't see anyone swerving. Information at 1409.

Press information, coming northbound 65 from 181st. In a U-Haul box truck, unknown plate, not using blinkers, changed lanes without looking, almost hitting the collar. No follower, 1409.

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1: 47, 694, 120.
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1: 328, in Maryland.
0: 328 from downtown, 14-10. Going for Metro. 07, I'll get there. 10-4, 13-10. 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

0: You speak with a caller at 1809 English Street. They found a 2-year-old by themselves as they were driving by. She's a black female wearing a red shirt, black shorts. The caller is in a black Nissan, Minnesota license, Tango, Lima, Charlie, 876.
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0: At 1412. Go ahead.
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3: 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You'll pull me out of that incident on English.
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1: 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I copy. 1417.
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0: 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No injuries. North 35 at County Road 50.
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0: 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Reads more like an accident. It's coded a crim damage for a truck that hit the caller's mailbox.
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0: 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It's got a dump truck that hit a power line. There's live wires down on the truck. There are still people in the truck. There's no one currently injured.
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0: County Road C, Charlie, Supernail Spa for an 85-year-old female who's not feeling well and unable to walk.
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0: At 1426.
4: Officer Christian Mitchell, plane with 494 from Violence. Gray Ford Fusion, Zebra King Noir 236, cut off the collar. 1426.
5: 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Time of page out 1426.

0: 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Can you check with St. Paul, see if they have any missing children calls in the area of, like, English and Larpenter?
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1: The harbor at Twin Lakes, 2730 Herschel, apartment 103, on a person in crisis. Called in by a neighbor, says that this party appears to be having a mental health episode. A white female, unknown name.
2: Copy.
1: 1431.

0: cars information on a driving complaint last seen. Southbound 52 from 190th with a 5-minute time delay. Described as a gray in color flatbed truck, unknown 28. Reporting party said that the straps of the truck were hanging off the side squat. Flailing about, information at 1431.
1: Caller would like to speak to you about a notice she was given by her landlord to evict.
2: I can advise.
1: 47, you're clear.
0: 47 copies.
1: 1432.
2: And we're out to install in Rogers.
3: Fuck, I'm going to run out of 55, I just can't transport another cage.
0: Copy, 1432.
3: It was crashing camera.
1: I'll have to look.

Metro 10 and 30 cars, information on driving complaint eastbound 494 from Maxwell. This is a gray Subaru, Wisconsin plate of Adam Victor David 6910. Caller stated that they drove off the road at one point, cutting people off, not using signals. Information 1433.

0: for a 1050 that occurred northbound 61 at 11th Street in Hastings.
1: Greeting.
0: Copy. And both parties have pulled into the Walgreens right off of 61 in downtown Hastings at 1430.

Twinkers, it's Michigan, complaining northbound 169 from Betty Cracker now, described as a dark purple Toyota Highlander. Henry Adam, Adam 947, Gazetto 21 Highlander, Adam Minneapolis. Varying speed, swerving over lane lines, driving in the middle of two lanes, snow follower 14.

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2: Can you put me on 26? I'm going to be out at 1310 Frost. Checking for a pair.
0: Randy, do you have all the paperwork with you?
3: Levin's has it, and a secondary party just showed up. I believe it's the lawn care company or the owner of that property next door. Just an FYI. Lake Silverado, parked in front of the residence.

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1: Go ahead.
0: I think it might be on camera way in the distance. It's hard to tell for sure exactly what happened, though.
1: Okay.
2: Thank you.
3: 1438. 3926, I copy you on the call. Then what was the second part?
1: Any updates on the SUV, on the vehicle they got into?
3: The TC is working on all that information.
1: Yeah, just take the investigator's lead, and then on to 11, Curtis or Betty will say execute, and then we'll roll up all together.
2: Copy.

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2: March 40.
3: 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I'm in South Coast,

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1: 4436, we're code 4. And we still haven't got any calls for our missing child yet.
0: That's an ACUS.
1: Copy, thank you.
2: This patrol is copying too. Same roles as earlier. So let's make sure we have somebody with shield and ram up front.
3: I got ram.
2: Assigned, are you going to ride with Pepperball? I'll wait for you to be in the stack here.

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0: 1441.
2: As the empty lot next to it, so we'll have to have him shut it down. For now. Suspicious letters and stuff.
3: 1442.
1: Open, and then I'll cover it. Oh, no, there's another guy cutting there. Grass in the back, but I'll cover the back side here in case he runs.
2: Alright, the guy in the back will be our suspect, so we'll shut down the lawnmower up front and then we'll go immediately to the rear.
1: What's the suspect wearing?
2: I don't have eyes on suspect. Curtis might be able to provide that. His name is Shad.
1: Give me 1 second, I gotta turn around here. Do we have any patrol en route that are not stacked up yet? Are we waiting on anybody else?
4: Patrol's ready when you are.
2: I got Chad, front of the house in a black baseball cap, gray shirt, shorts, with a weed whipper in his hand.
1: Alright, let's just execute then.
5: Yeah, let's move up right now before he gets back in.

0: not short enough. Yes, go. Things are going well. We'll take a couple marked units.
1: Contact message number one in custody.
2: Today shift, I'll be with 5:30 today. Good afternoon.
3: Good afternoon, 1444.
1: Target. Copy that.
3: Go ahead.
1: We are controlled by our target on this morning, but we are going to be clearing the residence. No need for a 10-1.
3: I copy. 1445.

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1: So that's 20 guys on 1 square for 1050 that pulled into the gas station 169 Miller Lode Champlin.
2: 61 copies.
1: 1447.
2: Three, eight.

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1: Copy, I'll head over to that other 1050.
0: 10-4. Metro case, 5. Take 21 apart, you need dynamo to bear.
2: Will do.
0: 14-48.

0: 2731.
1: 2731. To be advised, I can't remember my partner said, but we are searching that house right now.
0: I copy, 1448.
1: Yeah.
0: 1449.
2: 681 to 631. 31, go ahead. I just passed, I couldn't stop. It's eastbound on the 94 side, under shingle, right lane.
1: 31, copy.
3: Breathing problem, Charlie. Cross street. 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And 5th Street North. 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

Engine 121, 1740 Park Shore Drive, Round Lake Senior Living, Traumatic Injury, Cross Street, Blueberry Lane, and No Cross Street, Box 216, on Fire Ops 4, Time 1449, Engine 121, 1740 Park Shore Drive, Round Lake Senior Living, Traumatic Injury, Cross Street, Blueberry Lane, and No Cross Street, Box 216, on Fire Ops 4, Time 1449.

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Old Highway 8 Northwest, Box 154, on follow-up 7, time 1449.

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1: 61.
0: So the stall eastbound 94 about the 209 mile marker. He's got triple lane route. He has now on scene. I think he's going to be waiting with them, so. And then if you get a call of a crash, it's not. Just two vehicles now waiting for the tow.
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2: Metro. 631.
4: Clear, Metro. 631. Clear, Metro's on the right-hand shoulder for DLP.
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1: 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Contact for another 10-15 pending when you're clear. How do you go to 81 to West 694 in Brooklyn Park?
0: 6-5, I'll pre-empt to that one, I'm a little closer.
1: 4-2-3-8. 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
2: 1458.
1: 465,
2: Mission Control. 465. South Dougie, just north of Cliff, they have an open route.
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2: Okay.
3: 1429. Roger, Carson, this is 20B, 1050, West 55 at CO.
0: 252 from 4th Street.
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0: 1050 partially blocking Highway 8 and Linden Street.
1: Highway 8, Linden Street.
0: 15 ton.

0: 2436, can I have the last part of the case number?
1: 56078. Lock up. 3 just on the ramp, northbound at 94th.

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has information on a driving complaint with a foreman at delay last seen left on 74 from White Bear. Truck is a black Ford Explorer. Plate of Sam King Charles 664, which comes back to a 2023 Explorer. Caller stated that they are swerving through the lanes, not paying attention. Information 1518.

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2: Too late. This crash at Miller, they pulled in the Speedway parking lot?
1: Yeah, that's what they said.
2: Copy, I'm not finding them, and the RP sent in a voicemail, so it'll be UTL for now.
1: Okay.

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0: Inferno.
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0: Metro 2520 cars for a 1050 crash blocking 494 northbound just north of Bass Lake.
1: Hillway 169 Hayden.
2: Blocking the single lane, East 12, east of Central.
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0: 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I request a Fanoka for a vehicle fire. 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

0: terrorist. All
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0: Well, I definitely need a toll for the car on the right side. The other Bell vehicle is further up on the left. Was 208 still en route?
1: 208, 61 on route.
2: 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If you can plan on staffing out with the SUV red and color on the left and grab their information.
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0: comes for 1AF respond to 8177 Hillside Trail, Julia Hillside Elementary. It's going to be for a difficulty breathing. It's going to be in the help office. Time of page out 1532.
1: Forest Lake Chief 2 arriving on scene. I do have a fully engulfed car fire. Please show me in command.
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0: 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Lieutenant, 20 medicals should be transported by EMS.
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1: 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Plate similar to Samboy 93735. 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We're standing and sticking their heads out the window periodically. Information at 1546. 455 Metro.
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2: Turn 1052, looks like currently blocking with a motorcycle down West 94 in Cedar.
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0: 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There's a stall.
1: Oh, tamper.
2: 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You got this. Thank you for you.

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0: zero cars for a 1050 westbound 694 at Silver Lake.
1: 310 Union University.
2: Car 38 eastbound 694 in Lower.
0: 1553.

0: 6 o'clock information, by northbound 35E exiting 297 on a white Kia. Henry Robert George 033, contact to a Kia Rio out of the city of Columbus. Was mad the caller passed some brake check, there threw a piece of metal at her vehicle, there's a 1554.
1: Metro 538. Info only, eastbound 694 to Warm Lake ramp. We got a 49er going off the ramp.
0: I see 54.

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0: Six 15,
1: Jessica.

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0: 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Forces moved into General Mills parking lot, Lynch. 605.

0: recliner in the middle lane, northbound 35E in Cliff. Small lane 5 when I get traffic.
1: 6-7.
2: Metro 2410 cars for 1050 block in the ramp, northbound 61 to Bailey. Pressure clear. Bikes can do it on the right.
1: 6-7.
0: 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Turn car, we'll get that from after we finish this crash. 6-6.

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0: I know this is a frequent call, but Fairview and Highway 36, can you check on that person in the median panhandling?
1: 83, I'll take it in advance if that's worth.
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0: contact information from complaints up 194 from Annapenlandale south of the tunnels. Described as a gray or matte black 2008-2009 Chevy Suburban, unknown license plates, had lights, red and blue, and sirens that did not look like a cop car. Excuse me, sir.
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0: Thank you. 1029.
1: I copy. Closing zone is 1622.

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1: What?
0: North 65 to west, or east 94. North to west, bye-bye. Denver, north to west, sorry.
1: Denver, north to west.
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1: Anyway, Central, I'll start that way from 49th.
0: 10 and 5.
2: For 2540 cars for a motorist assist, northbound Highway 65 at Main. Correction, that'll be southbound 65 at Main. 1617.

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1: Hey.
0: How far am I? You see a local down in Curtis out there, but

there. Information only at this time on wrong way that self-corrected on the ramp from Zane to E610. Car described as a blue sedan with an unknown military plate on it. Car said the vehicle is now driving the correct way to travel southbound from Zane from 610 info 1620.

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0: 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For 21 driving, plane 494, 169 and 10.

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3: 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Locals are going to handle the 61 and Bailey crash. You can 22 that one.
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0: Stillwater Station, one rescue response to 1500 Carcrest Boulevard. It's going to be at the help partners. It's going to be for difficulty breathing. Staff's requesting responders go to the back loading dock. Time of payout 1624.
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0: Hi, 50 cars. Check for possible jumper southbound 35E and County Road E is in Edward.
1: 693, County Road E, 35.
0: 1625.
1: 525, same traffic.
0: 1625.

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0: 6-6.
1: Excellent. I pulled a new case number. Are you able to cross reference this to the case number I put in your room?
0: Copy.
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2: Expression.
1: Both directions. There's two vehicles on the like the northbound side, or the eastbound side, and there's about 5 more vehicles on the westbound side. Doesn't appear to be any injuries.
2: Copy, so 2 different accidents. I'll let them know. 4454.
3: 54.
2: You and 25 can clear. Caller says that he reached his girlfriend and she left and also said that male left.
3: What's that, Kathy?
2: 1628.

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1: Based upon Department 1854 Bead Road, Department 327 on a lawsuit for complaint.
0: Got it.
1: 29.
2: King 247 comes back to an 03 Jeep Liberty, red Jeep Liberty out of Coon Rapids, driving on the shoulder, almost any other vehicles, tailgating, information, 1629.

0: 8694, we're selling something block on the right lane, possibly a crash.
1: Did they copy?
0: 10:30.
2: Wrong way, it's going to be southbound in the northbound lanes of 35, just north of Paris, it's a silver minivan. And now it sounds like they corrected, so you can disregard.
1: 236 copies, thank you.
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0: 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Clear skies are quiet. 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
4: 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Somebody hit that cell block.
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0: 这里是济南生。Casualty Valley, I need a tow for SUV.
1: Yes, I'm right.
0: Okay, thanks.

0: Sorry, can you say nine?
1: 10-6 with 49er.
0: 1632. I'll be 10-7. Good night. Good night, 1632.
2: Boulevard's going to be described as a black Toyota, Flakeman 1, Tom Adam, 916, comes back to 2012 Toyota Sienna, black and car to Columbia Heights. Diego's got in front of the car, brake check him, flipped him off, information 1633.

get the car's information on Dragonway. West 94 from 35W, described as Ford Explorer, Union Adam X-ray from 058. Vehicle's going all over through the road. Information to

0: 2364.
1: You can't just call back to cancel. 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
0: Yeah, you can clear 6-2. Leave me on it. I'll give her a call.
1: Copy 6-2. You can clear.
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0: 154.
2: 16, 38.

0: $1,000 for a duck that is blocking the lanes of traffic because their babies fell down the sewer. It's going to be on the ramp from westbound 494 to northbound 77.
1: 643.
0: And correction, this can be the ramp from Lindau to 77.
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0: we have a medical 988 Lydia Drive for a 85-year-old male who fell in the basement.
1: 18 minutes, can we advise?
0: 16:39.
2: Two-minute delay, last seen westbound 35 approaching Elko Newmarket. Just heard of a black Mercedes coupe and a white SUV. Unknown 28 cars stood as they're playing tag with each other, cutting vehicles off and hitting their brakes. One person had to drive on the shoulder to avoid a collision. Information at 16:39.

0: Matters of Money offers on 6900 East Point Nicholas Road. It's going to be room 15 at the White Pine. Assisted living, ALS response for a sick person. Time of page out, 1640.
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1: 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I'll be 10-8.

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0: You start for a missing person, Maplewood Ponds Apartments, 1816 BB Road, callers in apartment 106. So if your 11-year-old daughter is missing, she's been gone for the last 15 minutes, not sure where she went. Daughter's name is London Lloyd. She's a black female. 5'1", average build, left, wearing a black hoodie, black pants, and black crocs. Also had a colorful backpack.
2: 4-3, copy. 8-10, copy.
0: 16-42.
2: 4440, I'll take the welfare check.
0: .45, 185 Roseland, callers requesting a welfare check on his cousin, who is having some issues with his son. Cousin's name is Patrick Ross, white male, 63 years old.
2: 4425, copy.
0: 1643.
3: 4454, Cammy is missing.
0: Copy.

0: Cars information on a driving complaint last seen northbound on Highway 52 from County Road 86, described as a maroon Honda minivan, plate similar to Paul Frank X-Ray 761. Vehicle seen swerving over the lane lines multiple times. Information at 1644.
1: It's going to be a stall, actually. Changed that from a crash.
2: You're in eastbound?
1: Yes, eastbound.
2: 1644.
3: Twin crash, part of an elderly pedestrian on the shoulder, west 694 in your Boulevard.
4: 169 in Plymouth.
2: 1645.
1: Are we for the metro? 6-6. Notified for the
3: crash? Two of them.
1: Okay, I'm just going to need one for the white van.
2: Yep.
1: 154 metro.
3: 154.
1: I'll take one door for a passenger car.
3: 1545.
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1: Copy, en route.
2: You copy the 2500 range?
1: Five about 8 from the common. 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

0: Metro 4560 cars, when available, 1050 westbound 610 Highway at East River. They'll be pending.
1: Yeah, I got it.
0: 1648. Cancel.
2: Forty-four two five, you're clear.
1: 4425, copy.

0: complaint last seen eastbound 55 from Lexington, described as a gray Volvo SUV. Minnesota 28 of 9, Union King 269 comes back to a gray Volvo XC90 out of Minneapolis. Vehicle seen weaving through traffic and brake checking other vehicles. Information at 1649.
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2: How many guys are going to be complaining a couple ago, asking you 394 from 169 on a black Jeep? George, Libra King, 447, goes back to Liberty to a party in Minnetonka. Didn't stop at the metering lights, 1652.

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1: 681.
0: Westbound 94 53rd, 5-6.
1: 1652.

cars in front on a driving complaint last week. Southbound 52 from Concord Boulevard, described as a gray in color Toyota SUV. Plate similar to Frank George Charles, 979. Vehicle seen floating over lane lines multiple times. Information at 1654.

0: Valley Station 1A, respond to 280 St. Clair Trail South. It's going to be at the Holiday gas station. Unknown med, ALS response. It's going to be a male at pump 6, slumped over the steering wheel. We do have PDN route. Time of page route 1655.
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1: 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Metro 615.
0: Alright.
1: I have no idea what happened. They are on the way now. I will take blame and apologize.
0: Good work.
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0: Metro 60 cars. Information from Anoka County. Intent to locate. It's going to be the area for armed robbery. Tree Stone Financial Bank in Fridley. Paul Tom William 192. No weapons stated by Anoka County. Per Anoka, money was taken in an unknown direction from the bank. Information 1706.
1: 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I'll be on the 1050 after the traffic stop.
2: What's 1706?

0: cars for a 1050 eastbound 94 just east of 494.
1: 504.
0: 1708.
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1: 508.
2: How is the lead clear? She got transported and will come back for her vehicle later.
1: 708.
3: Start me a toll for a Chevy Malibu, please. I can't get into neutral. We're blocking the center.
0: Copy, sir, Joey.
3: Can you please clear me out? My cap is not working right now.
1: Copy.

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1: 455.
0: I'll be 10-8 from that crash.
1: 17-10. Information is left. We got to go down in North St. Paul for Jalen Star Combs. He's a black female for second degree assault with a BB gun that has since been recovered. 17-10.
2: Metro 623. Go ahead. First is moving the crash, the St. Clair crash pad.
3: Yeah, thank you.
2: 1710.

Information on driving complaints coming in from St. Cloud District, Eastbound 94 from Monticello. Zebra William Charles 664 comes back to a S5 Audi to a party out of Zimmerman. 17-year-old male driver driving erratic. Said to be possible suicidal. 1730

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0: Lanes are clear, keep the talk out for now, please.

0: Stickley.
1: Okay, Kingdom of Fire, Romeo, for the Cora.
0: 17, 17.
1: 6, 23,
0: Crash. 17, 17.

0: apparently they still have it on camera. I guess I wasn't aware of that much, Mark.
1: Copy. I was just looking at the notes. I could try for it. You know what channel they're on?
0: To my knowledge, they're not on any channel. They're just following it on camera. They didn't even have squads going.
1: Huh.
2: Seventeen, nineteen.

0: 10 cars for 1050 blocking northbound Highway 3 and 170th.
1: 5-8. I'll get there after this crash.
0: 17 point.
1: 5-9 Metro.
0: 5-9.
1: I'll take the block at first and then head to this other crash.
0: Copy.
1: Please, Metro. Crash, because I'll be en route to the 1047.
0: They last saw lost it eastbound 694 from Zane, I guess.
2: Chappy, I'm just eastbound from Hemlock, so I'll look for it.
0: Timber.
1: I can handle that crash at Harvard.
0: 1721.

0: 1721.
1: And 2362, I believe that your accident may now be an accident with injuries with a transfer from Dakota. Four vehicle accidents. Occupants appear to be injured, blocking eastbound traffic, vehicles smoking, and medics are en route.
2: 62, copy.
3: 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It is accident with injuries, and I'm en route up there.
1: Copy that.

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Vehicle fire, Box 6, on fire off sky, time 1723. Engine 131 and Engine 121, County Road J, West and Hall Street. Vehicle fire, Box 6, on fire off sky, time 1723.

0: Lake Johanna Chief, County Road J Weston Hall Street, accident, Box 6, on Firefox 5, Time 1724, Lake Johanna Chief, County Road J Weston Hall Street, accident, Box 6, on Firefox 5, Time 1724.
1: Just be advised, they're saying one of the drivers was acting erratic, crying, tried to take caller's car keys, white male, wearing a cream-colored shirt with black shorts, says he's 16.
2: That Lincoln's license plate, SAU339, was a welfare check earlier in Shoreview with a 16-year-old who was supposed to be DK.
1: Copy. That was the one behind the church.
2: Affirm.
1: Aye, copy.

0: 2360. If you can also advise Anoka and see if they've got a Lionel or a Boeing car that can assist.
1: Will do.

0: 2364. 69, go ahead.
1: Can you do a roll up for a person under the influence stumbling around?
0: 69, I copy. Call advise, handle it on patrol.
1: Go ahead.
0: Suspect driver ran eastbound on the south side of the street and then jumped the fence going southbound.
1: So he ran eastbound and then jumped the fence going southbound.
2: Drivable from off Tarbin.
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0: Can you show me clear, creating a medical unit in the same location and have medics charge for a 30-year-old male with a cut in his hand that you recently tested?

0: 2425.
1: Can you reach out to the question? See if they send you a drone over on the accident injury?
0: Affirmative. They do need a drone. It sounds like their drone is delayed, so if you can go get there faster, they would appreciate it.
1: Copy, it's starting to improve, so I can head over there. 3-3, copy, where are you going?
0: County Road, Jane, 35W.
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2: Time 1730, Medic 311, 1816 BB Road North, Maplewood Pines Apartments, traumatic injury, Cross Street, South Wind Drive, and Holloway Avenue East, on fire off 4, time 1730.

1432.

0: for 1050 blocking westbound 62 at 34.
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0: 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I think that injury grows.
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0: Marker.
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0: Sounds good. It's going to be Red Honda Civic. second circle in Blaine. Pass on the shoulder, kids possibly in the back moving around, unknown if they are belted, hard to see through the tint, 1749.

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1: 1749.

Information on driving complaint, headed 212 at County Road 43. Described as a maroon Chevy Trailblazer, 28 of King Edward Frank 393. Comes back to a Chevy 2019 Chevy Equinox in red color out of Green Isle. Driving on the shoulder for a good portion of the portion of 212, swerving back and forth in lanes.

0: Ocho, por Dios. 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
1: It's Coleman Avenue. It's going to be for a man down in his driveway. Has been there for over 10 minutes. I don't know if he's conscious and breathing.
0: 4440, yeah, copy. And this is likely related to the other call at Angus Means.
1: Copy that.
0: 871, I copy as well.
1: 1751.
2: Car 52 from 70th Street, described as a red Buick. Minnesota 28 of Sam, yellow yellow 364, comes back to a red Buick LaCrosse at Cannon Falls. And last seen southbound 52 from 70th Street.
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1: Copy. Any other cars can clear.
2: Following copies.
1: 1759.
0: Forty-four, Sydney Sterling.
1: Or send it your way.
0: 3-0 if you haven't already. 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

0: 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We have 3 crashes in pending.
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0: 1803.
2: Alright, 5 minutes before you can send it to crash.
0: 1803.

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2: 452.
1: I'm clear of this crash on 62. You can send me another one.
2: 1805.
3: Crossing to
2: it. Yeah.
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0: Kodiak, is that dangerous?
1: Copy, I'll send it your way. Speaking of

Now, Venison Road, the 1749 Jarvis, can be unit 11 for pretty having a medical equipment issue. 1806.

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1: 71.
0: 72. Can you get to 2065th Street? It's going to be Unit C14. Do a welfare check on caller. Sister who is possibly not taking her mental health medication and caller is worried. It's going to be a white female named Linda Dimonen.
1: Someone cover it.
2: I'm 73, I'll tell you 72. He's aware.
0: Dispatch copy.

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1: How about your W line?
2: 18-15. Times of flying after flying to the Hy-Vee at 7280 East Point Douglas Road. It's going to be by request of law enforcement for an individual having a panic attack. You are cleared in on arrival. They're requesting you routine time of page 1815.

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1: 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I'm cell blocking. Two cell blockings are in South W 35th.

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1: 54. 41.
0: This whole caller said staff pushed her. Happened 5 minutes ago.
1: Yeah. 5-4 copy.
2: 4-1 copy.
0: Dundee.
1: That secondary crash won't be a hit run per DOT. The other involved party pulled up just north of your current 20.
2: Anywhere?
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0: 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Happy to go from the stop. 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
0: Got the other Regent, thanks, Jerome.
4: 5521. This is myself in 22, a PCN, our lens very regular, in the mall, nearing Apple. We'll be making contact with him shortly.
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1: 39-28. Good. Recovered property from 2210 Eldridge Avenue for 3951. I told you could have taken this as well. The found a black backpack. There's a firearm inside as well.
0: 2-8 copies.
1: 8-1-3. Cars for a tire in the left lane, stop bump 2 before Southview.
0: 5-5, Maryland.
1: 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Suspicious juveniles around 2384 Larpiner. They're wearing ski masks around a couple of vehicles.
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3: Metro 4450, cars for 1050 eastbound 494 Portland.
2: 452.
3: 1825.
0: At 1825.

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1: All right, yes.
0: 314?

0: Metro 2510, cars did check on a stall, pedestrian outside of it, jumping up and down and waving hands on the ramp, northbound 101 to northbound 169.
1: 615, Carver.
0: 1527. 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
2: 16 Monarch Way, and with 64, not 62, sorry.
0: Okay, but that's showing you 16 around us, 16 Monarch at 8-7.
1: Can you reassign me the last hit and run, please? 35 and 73.
0: Right.
2: Okay, here. Oh, that's good. Oh, I thought let's go.
0: 495.
3: Cleo Quash, SQV will be waiting for a private, so.
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0: SP5.
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0: 5921, 5920. Potential motor vehicle theft in progress. Parts are suspicious. 5098 Houston Street. Caller can see two people who were attempting to break into a vehicle and just got into the vehicle. Now they're trying to start the vehicle. Waiting on a description.
1: 21 copy.

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1: St. Anthony's?

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And the vehicle can be a silver sedan, Sierra Golf Alpha 901. I'm just driving on the lot. Southbound on Eustis.

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0: day on too. Go ahead, Al. Just FYI, Zach and Jordan dealt with this guy earlier today, probably about 2 hours ago. He gave a false name, and said he doesn't have any ID on him, so good luck with that. But I don't believe they trespassed him from anywhere.
1: Looks like we had another missing person report drop. Same address. It's going to be a different person. Would you like me to send another squad, or let me just hold it for you?
2: You can just hold it for me. Thank you.
1: Not a problem.
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0: check for a lost property, a pair of sunglasses on the ramp from Flying Cloud Drive to eastbound 494.
1: One of my metros, it just sunglasses.
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2: For a bike on the ramp from Franklin Avenue to eastbound 94.
3: 1030 North Tunnel.
2: 1835. 55 is deal. 1835. After 75's information on a driving complaint was 5 minute time delay. Laughing at the northbound 169 from Old Chalkview Road on a silver Hyundai Santa Fe. 067 Adam Frank 2 was going 90 miles an hour, weaving through traffic, almost hit RP. Information
1: 1835. Yep, I'm all right.
3: Hey, you good down there?

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1: Wings are clear, over 14, one off.
0: 1836.
2: Did they have to step it up?
1: Yeah, you might want to start as well. Damn, we're riding.
3: Four five five, 5 in the back.

0: Shakopee says they are out with it. It is now unoccupied, not blocking.
1: 10-4, aisle 22.
0: 1837.
1: Go ahead.
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2: 1838.

are responding to 1910 County Road C, Charlie, apartment 207, for an 81-year-old male, conscious breathing, fell, and is bleeding from above his eye. 1839.

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0: You get 22 for the iPhone crash notification. 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
1: 10-4.

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0: safety cars, check for a stalled vehicle with a party changing the tire in a bad spot on the ramp from southbound 77 to Killebrew.
1: 4 and 5, I'll try to test for that.
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1: 1837. Metro 2410 car DOT gave us a tire. It's County Road 46 to go south 52 in the lane.
2: I'm Renee from 52 and 42.
1: 1848. Happy 1858.